0: Hallo Groß Köris.
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You could look in my eyes, see I'm some mess. 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

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And school's out early, and soon we'll be learning. And the lesson today is how.

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1: One ticket, please. Lord have mercy, everybody's here. Hey, what's going on, man? 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